0: She's not your boss, but
1: 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Voz real. 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
1: And if you've been scrolling, skipping, searching for something that actually feels like you, stop right here. We've got you. We're not about trends, we're about you. 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No rules, just real. Turn it up, feel it. We're not background noise. We're your main character energy. 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

0: 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Let's listen to this song. No, Lyle. I want to listen to this song. If the world was ending, I'd want to be next to you. Calm down, you two.
1: Hey, Roman numeral 7, days, drop it like it's hot. If this world was mine, I'd take your dreams and make them multiply.
0: 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So listen up.
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0: 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Non-stop, no limits. Turn it up. We're the nation that brings you the heat and connects us all, no matter where you're tuning in from. Stay tuned, because with us, the music never stops.

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1: 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We've got you. 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We're about you. 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
1: 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We've got you. 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
5: 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Arale!

0: the country am I in?
1: It doesn't matter. It's 5 o'clock somewhere.
0: It's always on 5 in Margaritaville, come to think of it.
1: Yeah, I heard that.
0: You've been there, haven't you?
1: Yes, sir.
0: I've seen your boat there.
1: I've been to Margaritaville a few times.
0: All right. Well, that's good.
1: Stumble my way back.
0: Okay. Well, we just want to make sure you can keep it between the navigational beacons.
1: Between the buoys. I got it.
0: All right. Well, it's 5 o'clock. Let's go somewhere.
1: I'm ready. 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
0: Let's get out of here.
1: I'm gone.

We've got divorcees and a big bouncer man, an old jukebox and a real bad band. 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

saw the old man's face. 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His kids were mad as hell, but me,

0: 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A-Town Daddy. Yeah.
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1: 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We've got you. 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